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0: Llegó el fin de semana. 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
0: 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Now is the time.
1: Now is the time.

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Playing on the game. We must rise to the celestial heights of meeting physical force with soul force. The marvelous new movement which has engulfed the Negro community must not lead us away from the cost of all white.

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1: Free at last, free at last, free at last. 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

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See, 'cause that's where the party's at, and you find out.

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1: I don't know about that. There's many times that we've loved and we've shared love and made love. 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